0: It's Bobby Bones on your number one for new country, 102.1 WDRM. It's the Bobby Bones Show. In studio now with Stella Lefty. Here's her song, Boston.
1: Is it weird to kill it now?
2: What do you mean?
1: You're killing it. You're selling
2: it. Oh, to kill it? Yeah, it's weird. It's definitely weird. But I really don't, now there's like not so much time to even like think about that, you know? I'm more just like, I want to maintain what I had going on before, like the way that I was writing all the time. Like I want to keep that.
1: When you come to town, are you normally jam-packed because since you don't live here and you're just getting, you got to do like 11 things?
2: Yeah, now.
1: Has today been a packed day?
2: Yeah.
1: Walk me through it.
2: Okay. But we did a CMA event for CMA EDU.
1: Yeah, that's right.
2: CMA EDU. But it was awesome. Like there was 50 students there. So I sang for them, which was truly terrifying. Singing for people that are close in age to you is like one of the scariest things in the world.
1: Because?
2: Well, it's just like, I don't know. Like none of us know how to act right now. I don't know how to act. And I know that you don't know how to act. Like, you know what I mean? Because they're not going to, like, they're not singing back the words. And if they are singing back the words, it's like, shy. And then I feel shy because, you know, I'm like, oh my God. Bobby Bones
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2: 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Is a dream come true to have my song on the radio? It's still crazy to say. Here's my song, Boston. On a train.

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1: 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More with Stella Lefty on the way. How she got started in music and why she kept the fact that she could sing from all of her friends. Stella Lefty, next on the Bobby Bones Show.

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4: 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Like it was so not taken seriously.
3: Were you the guitar playing kid in high school to your friends? Or were you just doing it in your room?
4: In my room.
3: Knew? Well, then what inspired you to get a guitar? Somebody in your house play guitar?
4: No. I actually don't even know why I was so young when I started learning. I was like 7 or something, but I was just like, I really want to learn.
3: Who was it that you loved? Like Taylor?
4: I loved Taylor. And the first song I learned how to play was Tim McGraw. So I think I probably just wanted to learn how to play all her songs. But I don't really remember. Like, it was so long ago. I was so young. But I always wanted to sing. I loved singing, always. And so I think maybe that was my way of, like, I'll be able to sing if I can play the guitar and I can, you know.
3: And you never sang, though?
4: No.
3: Like, publicly?
4: No, never.
3: And then?
4: No, my friends, like, didn't even know that I, like... Like, when I, like, moved to LA to, like, pursue this and, like, really give it a shot, like, they... were like so, like when I did my first ever shows, they were like, we've never seen you like that. Like seeing you on stage is like weird. Like it's off-putting. Like we didn't even know you like sang really. Like this is bizarre.
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1: Bailey Zimmerman talked about his stage toss entrance on his tour.
2: I have like this thing, this ongoing show thing, where I see if I can get higher than I did the night before. Because you can kind of control it. Like, when it goes up, if you kept braced and didn't jump up with it, it wouldn't throw you very high. I've like found where it stops. So I spring off that. So like, it's kind of like my goal.
3: It's
2: like,
3: awesome.
2: How high can I get? One night I touched, like the rope I swing off of, I touched with my head. 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
0: 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Here's our song, Boston.
2: On a train back to Boston, and we're jumping the gun.
3: Your boyfriend is?
4: Vincent.
3: Yeah, and he's, you can say his whole
4: Vincent
3: name.
4: Vincent Mason.
3: Yeah.
4: Vincent Mason.
3: Yeah, I really like him. I really like his music. His music is my vibe as well. So not only is he really talented, but like I listen to that music whenever I'm just like by myself. How'd you guys meet?
4: He DM'd me on Instagram.
3: Let's do 120 seconds of us talking about this, because I was not going to make this about this, but you opened the door. Let's do
4: it. I opened the door.
3: 120 seconds. Ready?
4: Okay. Yeah, I'm ready.
3: Start the timer. How'd you meet him?
4: I met him via DM. He DM'd me.
3: What was his DM?
4: He said he liked Thinking About You and I was teasing it. So he sent me the song.
3: Did he really like that song, or was he just trying to use that to get to you?
4: He says he really liked the song.
3: But what do you believe?
4: Well, he was in a really weird, I don't think he was like looking for love. I don't think that he was.
3: Classic line. You know, boy. Yeah.
4: He wasn't looking for
3: love. Hard to get. Yeah, yeah.
4: No, but that's what he says. So, you know, I don't know.
3: First date.
4: Oh, what was it? Oh my God, I don't know the name of the restaurant, but we went to go eat steak.
3: Here?
4: Yes.
3: Does he fly out to California?
4: Yeah, he's in LA a lot.
3: Do you come here a lot to see him?
4: Mm-hmm.
3: How long have you guys been dating?
4: Like 6 months, 5 months.
3: What's your favorite song of his?
4: Ooh, Speak of the Devil.
3: Does he have any songs about you?
4: No.
3: Does that hurt your feelings?
4: Yes.
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1: Hey, it's Bobby Bones. Coming up in the country minute, Sugarland made a huge announcement, and a new artist that's really big is making their Opry debut next month. We'll talk about that next on the Bobby Bones Show.

0: guys, it's I Heart Country on The Verge artist Stella Lefty. 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
2: Donna Mills, she is, we mentioned this, joining OnlyFans at 85 years old. And so, Lunchbox, your thoughts?
3: Gross. 85 is gross. I mean, you don't want to see an 85-year-old.
2: Here she is talking to the interviewer from Entertainment Tonight.
4: What they said was, you don't have to do nakedness. You do it the way you want to do it. 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
5: What's the wildest request you've gotten so far?
4: Well, you know, I have a vineyard.
5: I did not know that.
4: Somebody wants to film, or me film myself, stomping the grapes.
5: They want to see your feet.
4: Oh, yes.
5: They want to see the toes.
2: Oh, God.
4: Yeah, I guess so. There are a lot of people out there who are turned on by toes, I guess.
2: You know, and if you're 85 and people want to see your feet, let it rip.
6: I'm sure that her feet still look.
2: No, I bet they're 85. Yeah, but if that's what you like, that's what you like. There's nothing illegal about looking at someone's feet stomping grapes. Does it do it for me? No, not in any way.
6: I bet her 1%. Feet are the least identifying part of her age.
2: Not even the absolute hottest person on earth would I want to watch them stomp grapes.
7: That's so weird.
2: Because it's just so not my thing. But it's a lot of people's things.
6: A lot of people. Yeah.
1: Get your bones on.
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3: Tell me something good.
0: A dad in New Orleans, 9th Ward, has electricity again after spending a week without power, and obviously it is so hot. But Joseph Brown says he, his 12-year-old son, and two German shepherds just managed by using a cooler filled with rice and opening windows and eating cold sandwiches, and they just tried to stay cool. The dad says he fell behind on bills after people broke into his home and stole the cash that he'd earned along with equipment from his food truck. So not only did they get his money, they stole the stuff he was doing to make money.
4: Man.
0: During a visit to treat his dogs for heartworms, because he still had to make sure that they were okay, the founder of this group called the Inner Pup heard a story, called City Hall, told them, and they were able to restore his power and it looks like wipe out what had happened, because they were able to prove he did have his house broken into and that he had some very unfortunate circumstances.
4: That's really cool.
0: Man. And he was going to get, here's the thing, he was going in to get his dog dewormed, because even though all the bad stuff was happening and he had no money, he was still taking care of his animals. And then while they're taking care of the animals, someone who worked in that animal group thought they'd take care of him.
5: Oh, I love that.
0: That is a good one. That's from WWL-TV. That is what it's all about.
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0: guys, it's I Heart Country on The Verge artist Stella Lefty. 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

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Hey, thank you for starting your Thursday here with me. How about we get it rolling with some good news? Hang on just two songs and I'll share some with you.

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Okay, good topic I want to discuss next hour. I want to hear from you on this. What's the most trouble you ever got into as a kid? Call me. We'll talk about this next hour. 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
1: Ann Hudson is about to jump on and share some Nashville news with us. 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
2: 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Granger Miranda Lambert is throwing one big Texas-sized party to celebrate her new album, and she picked the perfect place to do it. 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

0: from Nashville's Music Row. 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
1: So Miranda Lambert is celebrating the release of her new album, Crisco, with a one-night-only show at Billy Bob's Texas, happening on October 6th, 4 days after the album drops. Miranda says the iconic honky-tonk is the perfect setting for a country disco album filled with rhinestones and shine. Tickets go on sale tomorrow at 10 a.m. Aw, this is cute. Scotty McCrary was opening up for Cody Johnson when he brought out a very special guest on stage. His 3-year-old son, Avery, he even got to sing the last line on Cab in a Solo. Yeah, sweet. I love it.
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0: 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Ann Hudson is coming up next with all the latest from Nashville. Ann, what's on your radar today?
1: Oh, did you see this, Granger? Coetzel was talking about why Ella Langley was the only choice for his new duet, Jaded. The story coming up in Nashville News next.
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1: 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Jump in on the conversation, too. We're talking country, life, faith, and the road ahead. 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

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Okay, if you could bring back one country legend, who would it be? We've been talking about this, and it's been a good discussion. Think about it and call me. We'll talk in two songs. 866-607-8383.

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Hey, thank you for starting your Thursday here with me. How about we get it rolling with some good news? Hang on just two songs and I'll share some with you.

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I brought this up last hour. 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
8: One final hour of Thursday's After Midnight starts right now. Welcome, y'all. I'm Granger Smith, your host, getting this weekend kicked off early, kind of. It's a Thursday, and I've got some things that went down on this day in history I want to talk about, plus some Nashville news with Ann Hudson. She is keeping you in the know with all your favorite stars out there in Nashville. All of this here on this final hour. Don't touch that dial.

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1: 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I'll tell you who that was, plus some other things that went down on this day in history coming up next.

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1: 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And Granger is bringing the soundtrack to your overnight. 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

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Thank you for being here on After Midnight, early Thursday. What's going on?

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1: I just want to let you know these convenience stores are very, very busy at night for some reason. I don't know why, but it keeps America going. You're doing a great job. Keep it up.
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1: Ann Hudson is coming up next with all the latest from Nashville. 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
2: Oh, did you see this, Granger? Coe Wetzel was talking about why Ella Langley was the only choice for his new duet, Jaded. The story coming up in Nashville News next.

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0: time.
1: Here's what's new in Nashville. Here's Ann Hudson.
2: So Co Wetzel and Ella Langley have reunited for their duet, Jaded. And Co says their history made her the perfect choice. The two first collaborated early in their careers, and Co says Ella has long been one of his favorite people to write and to sing with because fans believe every word she sings. Ella says recording together again after years of friendship made this one just extra special. Ah, this is cute. Scotty McCreary was opening up for Cody Johnson when he brought out a very special guest on stage. His 3-year-old son, Avery, he even got to sing the last line on Cab in a Solo. Yeah, I'm taking Cab in a Solo. Sweet. I love it.
1: Granger and Ann have more Nashville news for you now. 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
2: Ann with an E.
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13: 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It's a dream come true to have my song on the radio. It's still crazy to say. Here's my song, Boston. On a train.

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102.1 WDRM. Thursday's edition of After Midnight is officially over, but I want to remind you, we have a streaming channel called Yee Yee Radio where this party continues. 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

1021 WDRM. I'm Blair Davis. Happy Thursday to you. Hope you're having a great day so far. As you get things going this morning, keep in mind we're still under that heat advisory. Today's high 96, but that real feel going to be about 108 across the Tennessee Valley. So make sure to be prepared if you have to be outside for any extended period of time. To kick things off, how about a little bit of Dustin Lynch this morning?

1021 WDRM. I'm Blair Davis. Hope you're having a great start to your day. And as always, thank you for spending part of your day with me. So Miranda Lambert pulled off an epic surprise. I mean, I would have loved to have been in the audience the other night when she was playing in Sturgis, South Dakota. She started singing her song Drunk and I Don't Want to Go Home, and she brought out Lainey Wilson and Gretchen Wilson.

0: 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It's Blair's three things you need to know.
1: Another day, another weather impact day, again because of heat and humidity. It is going to be hot out there today. 96 is your high, but the real field temperature closer to 108 across the Tennessee Valley. So keep in mind, if you've got to be outside, you got to take breaks. You got to drink a lot of water. And honestly, avoid being outside if you can. We're down to the last few days for you to enter to win, to be at Pickin' on the Patio with Parker McCollum. He's going to be at Orion Amphitheater in a couple weeks. And yeah, you can buy tickets to that show, but you can't buy tickets to Pickin' on the Patio. You can only win your way in. So make sure to go over to the WDRM Facebook page and enter to win today before it's too late. And don't forget, this Saturday is the Rocket City Octane Auto Show. It's happening at the VBC in South Hall. It's going to be a great time for the entire family. Saturday, 10 a.m. until 4:30. Tons of activities for the kids. So seriously, bring them out. You can get more details on our website or at VonBraunCenter.com. That was Blair's Three Things.

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0: 1021 WDRM. I'm Blair Davis. Hope you're having a great Thursday morning so far. And as always, thank you for spending part of your morning with me. Hey, they did this last night, but I wanted to make sure that you knew they were doing it again tonight. The Alabama Department of Transportation has some scheduled work on I-565 in Madison. So they are going to have some single lane closures from 7 p.m. tonight until 6 a.m. tomorrow morning. Now, this is for eastbound lanes, so keep that in the back of your mind. And then as we move through the rest of the week and into the weekend, they're actually going to work on the westbound lanes as well. But I'll remind you as we get closer for that, tonight's lane closures are going to impact the eastbound lanes on I-565 in Madison. So if you can avoid the area from 7 p.m. until 6 a.m. tomorrow, you probably want to do that, or at least give yourself some extra time if you've got to be in that area.
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0: 1021 WDRM. I'm Blair Davis in the Sinyard Law Studio with you this morning. Hope you're having a great day so far. And as always, thank you for letting me be a small part of your daily routine. So I teased you a couple minutes ago when I said, if you want a free baked potato, stuffed baked potato, I knew exactly where you need to be on Sunday afternoon. You need to be at Orion Amphitheater to be a part of Lawler's Barbecue's attempt to break the Guinness World Record for the most potatoes ever served in a single day. So starting at noon, they're handing out 5,000 stuffed potatoes. And while you wait, you can actually make a donation to Kids to Love to support children in foster care here in North Alabama. So again, this is happening on Sunday at Orion Amphitheater starting at 12 p.m. We're going to be out there, so you need to be out there too. This is your chance to not only get a free stuffed potato, but to be a part of a really cool opportunity in the community and hopefully be a part of us setting this Guinness World Record.
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You can still win your way to see Ella Langley in Auburn later this month. Every time you hear her played on the station, head over to the iHeartRadio app. Use that talkback mic button. Say, hey, I just heard Ella sing blank, and I want to see her in Auburn, and you could win tickets. We could

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0: 1021 WDRM. I'm Blair Davis in the Sinyard Law Studio with you this morning. Hope you're having a great start to your day. And as always, thank you for letting me be a small part of your daily routine. So I just saw where the Huntsville Police Department has added a new member to the team. His name is Goose. He is a black lab. And I mean, not that this has anything to do with anything, but he might be the cutest black lab I've ever seen. They showed some video footage of him rolling around at work. I'm like, you know what? If I rolled around at work, people would call me crazy. He does it. Goose does it. And all of a sudden, it's cute. But anywho, he is bringing a highly specialized set of skills to the strike task force. This is incredible. Goose is actually the department's very first electronic storage detector. He is capable of locating hidden technology as tiny as a micro SD card. He's totally changing how investigators search for evidence, from finding hidden cell phones, smartwatches, GPS trackers. It is just wild to me that these canines can learn this type of skill. And it's just, it's great. I unfortunately, we need this, but it's great that we have it, you know? So if you see Goose out and about, then I don't know if we're allowed to approach Goose and welcome him to the area or not. I'll find out. I'll let you know.
1: Football season.
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0: 1021 WDRM. I'm Blair Davis. Happy Thursday to you. Hope you're having a great start to your day. Some big news came out yesterday. I don't think it's surprising to anybody that the Tennessee Valley just continues to grow and grow and grow. And the next major growth is coming to Athens next summer. It's Swan Creek Shopping Center. And yesterday when I saw this, I got so excited for my friends in Athens because it's going to include a Hobby Lobby, an Academy, a Home Goods, a PetSmart, and a Burlington. Something tells me too, I mean, because there weren't any specifics on, you know, other stores or not, but a part of me thinks like, I bet there's more to it than just this. But the fact that they're getting all five of these major brands in Athens next summer is huge. So congratulations to our friends over in Athens. You're going to have some major shopping to do next summer.
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WDRM. There are several NFL preseason games happening tonight, and college football is right around the corner. In fact, don't forget, college football is coming to Huntsville. I'll give you all the details after Ella Langley.

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0: 92.1 WDRM. I'm Blair Davis, a little Zach Brown band for your Thursday morning. Man, it just feels good to be able to say that football is back. I mean, NFL preseason games happening tonight. I'm going to be watching several of those. College football is right around the corner. And I'm more excited this year than I think ever before because college football is going to be right here in Huntsville in the Tennessee Valley at Joe Davis Stadium. It's the Story Financial Partners Bowl with UNA and Samford taking on one another. I can't wait. Saturday, August 29th at 6 p.m. The fact that we don't have college football here all the time just makes this even more exciting. You can go ahead and get your tickets now. You don't have to wait until game day to grab them. But again, August 29th at 6 p.m., UNA versus Samford at Joe Davis Stadium. I think y'all probably know who I'll be pulling for in this one. I did go to UNA twice. So my allegiance is with the Lions, okay?
1: Hey, what's going on? It's Dino. End of summer weather can be tough.
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4: Northbound at Fallfield dealing with a crash. Elsewhere, got an accident, 2nd Avenue southbound at Thompson Road. And another wreck at Winchester Road east of Moores Mill. It's probably at Friendship Lane. Elsewhere, you're dealing with volume as travel 565 eastbound from 65 to 72. From the Traffic Center, I'm Veronica Herrera.
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1: I'm News 19 meteorologist Ben Smith. The extreme heat continues across the Tennessee Valley. Highs today reach the mid-90s. There will be a few isolated showers and thunderstorms. The heat index today around 105 during the peak afternoon. Overnight lows tonight will be in the mid-70s, mid-90s again on Thursday, and mid to upper 90s coming this weekend with the heat index as high as 110 during the afternoon. I'm meteorologist Ben Smith with your Weather Authority forecast.
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1021 WDRM. You know, people still make fun of me for still watching Grey's Anatomy. And a lot of people say, oh, it's just not what it used to be. But could it be going back to that? Did y'all see what ABC, Grey's ABC, posted yesterday? I'll fill you in coming up after Billy Currington. Baby, what's

0: Look at us, all informed and stuff. It's Blair's Three Things You Need to Know.
1: Another day, another weather impact day, again, because of heat and humidity. It is going to be hot out there today. 96 is your high, but the real field temperature, closer to 108 across the Tennessee Valley. So keep in mind, if you've got to be outside, you got to take breaks. You got to drink a lot of water. And honestly, avoid being outside if you can. We're down to the last few days for you to enter to win, to be at Pickin' on the Patio with Parker McCollum. He's going to be at Orion Amphitheater in a couple weeks. And yeah, you can buy tickets to that show, but you can't buy tickets to Pickin' on the Patio. You can only win your way in. So make sure to go over to the WDRM Facebook page and enter to win today before it's too late. And don't forget, this Saturday is the Rocket City Octane Auto Show. It's happening at the VBC in South Hall. It's going to be a great time for the entire family. Saturday, 10 a.m. until 4:30. Tons of activities for the kids. So seriously, bring them out. 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That was Blair's Three Things.

0: 1021 WDRM. I'm Blair Davis. Hope you're having a great Thursday morning so far. Hey, I know any chance you can to save money, we all need to be keeping each other in the loop. And so when I saw this, I was like, I got to tell all of the friends of the show. Today is fuel day with Circle K. So all day today, if you are a Circle K's Inner Circle Rewards member, you can save 40 cents a gallon at the pump. If you're one of those rewards members, all you have to do is enter your phone number at the pump or inside at the register, and you get that discount. Now, for those who aren't already Inner Circle members, all you need to do is download the Circle K app and sign up, and then you can get these savings today as well. 40 cents a gallon? You better believe I'm going to be taking advantage of this.
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1021 WDRM. It takes just a couple of seconds to enter to win to be at Pickin' on the Patio with Parker McCollum in a couple of weeks. And remember, you can't buy tickets to this. Just go over to the WDRM Facebook page. 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

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Did you hear about the epic surprise that Miranda Lambert pulled off a couple nights ago? 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

0: 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My question, since I set limits on my kids' phones, they're asking for more time, and I'm like, nope. 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
1: No.
0: No?
1: Not at all.
0: Not at all. You said you set limits too?
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0: I think it's important. Set limits for the kids on the phones. Not a bad thing. Luke Bryan right now.

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1: 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Congrats to Garrett. He is headed to Vegas. Who's he excited to see?
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the Syniard Law Studio, just after 12 noon in the Tennessee Valley. My name is Dino. 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
1: 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Boston is a song I wrote when I was waiting on a guy who was picking me up. I couldn't stop thinking about him, and this is what I was feeling while I was waiting for him. Here's my song, Boston. On a

0: Hey guys, it's I Heart Country on The Verge artist Stella Lefty. And that was my song, Boston.
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They are full when it comes to dogs and cats. All kennels and cat strays are full. And the overflow is occupied, too. So if you want to adopt or foster or help rescue, they could really use your help right now. 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

school in Alabama, and it's really, really hot with these high-impact heat days. 102.1 WDRM, the heat index could be anywhere between 105 and 110. Now through Monday, high heat and humidity. I mean, might as well just cancel school.

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0: And Be By You on Huntsville's number one for new country. It's 102.1 WDRM. My name is Dino, and little old me growing up in a farm town in southwest Minnesota, one of the first country songs I ever heard, at least from what I remember, is Tim McGraw's Don't Take the Girl, and still my favorite, because I'm part Cherokee Indian, is Indian Outlaw. Tim McGraw's at the Cocoa Amphitheater tonight in Birmingham. Where the Number one hits by Tim McGraw. And he's got a great band, 49 Winchester, that's going to be opening up for him tonight.
1: Same old boy, same sweet.
0: I will cry. As a grown man, I will cry if he plays Don't Take the Girl tonight. Take away my man card. Tickets still available. And be watching out because our WDRM iHeart Country concert spotters could upgrade your seats if you are going. You want to make that road trip to Birmingham tonight. Cocoa Amphitheater with Tim McGraw and WDRM.
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us in your law studio just after 1 p.m. in the Tennessee Valley. My name is Eno. Throwback Blake Shelton. God gave me you. Ella Langley, be her. And my daily dad joke at 1:40. Go ahead, give me your best one on the iHeartRadio Talkback mic.

No, that is not Ella Langley. That is Zach Top. Love his new song, South of Sanity, on 102.1 WDRM. We'll see him at Rock the South. And you could be seeing Ella Langley at Neville Arena, her alma mater in Auburn, at the end of this month. Two nights on the Dandelion Tour. Anytime you hear an Ella Langley song on WDRM, jump on her iHeartRadio talkback mic. Tell us your name and what song you heard to enter.

Well, how many times do you use a bath towel before you wash it? It's 102.1 WDRM. My name is Dino. The majority of Americans say after two or three times. Me, as a guy, before I got married, I just let that sucker hang for weeks, air out like a rotisserie chicken. I know it's gross, but that's guy math.

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It's 102.1 WDRM. The Rivals of Amziah King was filmed all around northern and central Alabama. It's out today, and it does star, all right, Matthew McConaughey.

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Still a lot of fun events with the Trash Pandas coming up. It's 102.1 WDRM. My name is Dino. Thursday the 20th, Throwback Thursday with free bobbleheads. Wine Wednesday next week. And bring your fur baby out. The dog's going to have a fun night at Toyota Field for Tito's Tailwagon. That's Tuesday night with WDRM.

studio just after 2 p.m. in the Tennessee Valley. My name is Dino. Tyler Hubbard, 5'9". Luke Holmes, Be By You. And your chance to go pick it on the patio with Parker McCollum. We'll talk about it in 20 minutes. No.

Money cannot buy you tickets. You can buy tickets, see them at the Orion, but our Picket on the Patio concert series is back with Parker McCollum. It's a small, intimate, acoustic performance. Money can't buy. You get to hang out with Parker, ask him some questions, and then grab a selfie with him afterwards. To win Picket on the Patio tickets for Parker MC, just follow WDRM on Facebook and Instagram.

were an athlete in high school or college, you can relate to this. 102.1 WDRM. My name is Dino. I did play some high school and college hockey up north when I was younger, many moons ago, and I thought maybe I could hang with the Havoc. No, I cannot, but I'm at least a fan. Can't wait for the Huntsville Havoc jersey reveal party. There's a big announcement coming, too. Player appearances, merch drops, fan contests, and the first look at all the jerseys for next season. It's happening September 3rd at Mars Music Hall, 6 to 8 p.m., and it's free to attend.

0: accidentally threw away. 102.1 WDRM is Huntsville's number one for new country. My name is Dino. Been happily married for, well, this November will be 21 years to my beautiful wife, Angie. But I feel like every year she does bring it up because she likes to get rid of things that are not being used, that are broken, that are tore, that are ripped. But she will bring up the fact that I accidentally threw away a blanket that her grandparents gave her. I thought it was an old right. And this is when we were dating, but still we'll bring it up. On the iHeartRadio Talkback, Mike, what did you accidentally get rid of?
1: I wanted a trampoline so bad as a kid, and my parents would never buy me one. So I saved up my Christmas money for years to buy myself one at 14. We put it up for one summer. Then when we packed it away for the winter, my grandpa saw it, thought it was a tarp, and cut it to shreds. Never got it.
0: Oh, my gosh. I'd feel so bad if I was grandpa. But then, you know, you got that grandparents' money. You could buy him a new one. Be the hero. It's WDRF.
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Hey, we teamed up with our buddies at Sweet Grown Alabama. We're celebrating homegrown artists, the Red Clay Strays. 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

0: 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Love the Kickstart call. Love getting to meet and hang out with y'all. Listen, if you've ever heard us do the Kickstart call, this isn't like a, oh, I'm too shy, I can't. Just call.
1: Yeah, just call and say hi. Tell us what you're up to.
0: The worst part is you're going to hear yourself on the radio and go, oh, my God, do I sound like that? I've done that for 24 years.
1: Same.
0: Yes, you do sound like that. Yeah. Tay, go ahead.
1: All right, let's go to our first call. Who do we have?
2: Hiya, it's Annie.
0: What up, Annie? How are you?
2: Oh, I'm grand. So I just spent my whole morning at the vet because my dog somehow found and ate a chocolate bar.
1: Oh, no. That's the worst.
2: Yeah, she's totally fine. But yeah, this girl takes years off my life.
0: Can I tell a weird dog story?
1: Yeah.
2: I would love a weird dog story.
0: So the last time I took one of my dogs to the vet, I have five, but that's not the point of the story. I took one of the dogs to the vet. She's only like 5 years old. And they were like, hey, we're having problems getting a sample out of the back.
1: Yeah.
0: Right. And I'm like, okay. They're like, so let us figure out like why that's so difficult. And, you know, give us a few minutes. They come back with a sock in a bag. She had swallowed one of my son's Jordan socks that he just had to have, and literally they pulled it out. It went through her stomach, and I laughed. They're like, that could kill her.
1: Oh, yeah.
0: Like that could kill your dog. Yeah.
1: And of course, it's the most expensive sock.
0: like, man, these couldn't have been some like champion socks or something.
1: Oh, no.
2: So, wow, that's wild.
0: Yeah. So I'm not trying to one up your chocolate story, but I'd rather that than them bringing a duty covered sock into the room.
2: Yeah, I feel you. That's traumatizing.
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1: And we appreciate y'all hanging out. Remember, Thursdays mean group therapy. We'll get into that next hour. And speaking of things y'all should look forward to, Saturday night right here, Tyler Hubbard is going to be our special guest in studio for iHeart Country House Party. We're talking FGL reunion and more Saturday night at 7 right here. Wouldn't

0: 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We're at WDRM Radio, bringing you some of the biggest stories out of Nashville. Tay, what's coming up here?
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0: Let's go. 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
2: 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On a

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2: All right, so we've been talking about this Garth Brooks tour, right? The Blame It All on My Roots tour. Well, he's been slowly trickling out dates and cities of where he's going to be heading. Well, yesterday he announced that he's heading to Washington, D.C. He's going to take on the Capital One Arena coming up September 18th and 19th. Now, tickets go on sale this Friday starting at 10 a.m. local time. 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
0: more Garth is a good thing.
2: Yes. Next, so this year's All for the Hall benefit concert has a date, a location, and a host. Lainey Wilson is going to take the reins for the evening, and she was also the first one to be announced to perform. So that'll be fun. Yeah, it's happening in LA September 17th. So that would be a really good show to go to.
0: Let's go, Lainey.
2: All right. And then last, so we know that Luke Holmes was teasing something on his website. Mm-hmm. There was like a mysterious countdown. Even NFL stadiums were teasing something.
0: To the NFL stadiums. You're sharing a Luke Holmes logo.
2: Yeah.
0: Spoiler alert.
2: Right. I know.
0: Duh.
2: You make it pretty obvious there.
0: Duh.
2: Yeah. Well, Luke Holmes announced a big old tour. It's for 2027. But it'll hit cities like Minneapolis, Pittsburgh, Detroit, Philadelphia, Dallas, and many, many more.
0: Luke Combs back on the road, baby. We all about it.
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It's Wayne, Dee, and Tay, 102.1 WDRM. Hey, we teamed up with our buddies at Sweet Grown Alabama. We're celebrating homegrown artists, the Red Clay Strays. Got a shot to see them in concert. We'll hook you up at the hotel, spending cash, tickets to see Red Clay Strays. They're taking over on Halloween, the BJCC, baby. You want to be there? Answer to win, thanks to Sweet Grown Alabama over at WDRM.

0: 1021 WDRM, Huntsville's number one for new country. And we are getting ready to dive into some group therapy. So we do this every Thursday, right? Instagram is Wayne, D, and Tay. And it's funny because who do we have that's going to be talking to us shortly?
1: This is Chloe.
0: So Chloe is, we're not going to talk to her yet, but she's going through something that I'm actually going through. So this kind of like hits home for me too. Yeah. And I'm sure there's a lot of other parents. My daughter's 15. She has her learner's permit. So anytime I'm leaving the house, can I drive?
1: Aww, can I drive? That's good.
0: It's endearing, but I'm also like, no, not this. I'm driving. I'm getting us
1: there. I don't want to be stressed out.
0: Well, she almost hit a Mercedes the first time I took her driving. Because
1: that's her first time.
0: Valid.
1: How many times has she driven now?
0: Like a handful, probably like five or six.
1: Okay.
0: The problem is I can't just go, oh, hang on. No, you got to stop here and go around here. I'm like, Haley, what? Go around. What are you doing? You got to... And so I got to find a way to like, because then she started crying and then my blood pressure was high because I was like, we're going in oncoming traffic. So how do you handle that? We have Chloe is hanging out with us in a couple of minutes from now. She's going to share her story and we're going to try and help her through it and maybe help me at the same time with group therapy. Hang out.
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1: And if you have ever bought anything off Facebook Marketplace, you are just like Riley Green.
2: I know. I was shocked to hear this.
1: Why would he, out of all the people... Riley Green's got an entourage.
2: Yeah.
1: He could have sent somebody. He's got a security guard named Cookie. Cookie could have went and got this guitar for him.
2: Yeah, see? That's his name, Cookie?
1: Yeah, well, I don't know what his real name. When I met him, he's like, hey, I'm Cookie. I'm like, not calling you that.
2: Okay. This is weird.
1: But anyway, so Riley goes and gets this guitar. It's crazy. We're going to share a little bit of the snippet on social media @WingandDNT on Instagram. That's so crazy.
2: Yeah. I just can't get over Cookie.

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1: Diving in. Group therapy time. Do it every Thursday, and we're trying to help out who today?
2: Her name is Chloe, and Chloe wants to know if she's a jerk because she's not sure if she wants to give her daughter driving lessons anymore.
1: Chloe, fill us in, girl.
3: Well, I mean, I'm great, partly because I'm no longer in the car with my daughter behind the wheel. She is not a great driver. She is, she's got her permit.
1: Yeah.
3: And I have to be honest, she is always a little sensitive, but lately she's absolutely hysterical, screaming, screeching. You know, she's just, the inner toddler is coming out as teenager. And frankly, she does not take criticism well, but the girl cannot drive very well either. And so I just don't want to drive with her anymore. I know that she's got her permit. She's supposed to be, you know, practicing getting hours. But am I a jerk if I don't want to drive with my daughter anymore? I just want her to instead drive with the instructor, because when I give her criticism, she freaks out.
1: I think, so here's the deal. I think it's important to, and I'm learning this as I go too. Let's start off by saying, we all started as horrible drivers.
2: Yeah.
1: Some of you still are not great drivers.
2: You're pointing at me?
1: Oh, no, I was like pointing at...
2: you just pointed directly at me.
1: Okay, that was an accident.
2: I'm a great driver.
1: Yeah.
2: I haven't been in an accident in years.
1: You just can't see over the damn wheel. But that's not the point. The point is, mm-hmm. It's all on how you deliver it. Maybe you tell her, hey, it seems like you are a little sensitive to criticism. I get this is a big deal, so I understand. How can I help you and not hurt your feelings?
2: Yeah. I agree. I mean, say like ask her what you can do better to make her more comfortable.
1: Because it is your job as a parent to teach, right?
2: Right.
1: Anyway, y'all need to chime in and help Chloe, because maybe that's not the right answer.
2: Yeah.
1: Is she a jerk? 1-877-367-4432.
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0: Huntsville and the Valley's number one for new country. 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Group therapy continues, trying to help out our friend Chloe. She's asking if she's a jerk.
1: Because she doesn't want to give her daughter driving lessons anymore.
0: It is stressful as hell. I used to think like, oh, I'll be so excited. I love my daughter dearly. Mm-hmm. It terrifies me to be in the car with her.
1: Well, it's understandable. They're brand new drivers, big machines. I've got,
0: listen, at my age, there's enough trying to kill me. I don't need her to add to it.
1: Well, yeah.
0: Including the person that sits next to me weekdays from 3 to 7. What do you think? Is she a jerk?
2: I mean, I feel like if there's something about their relationship that just is preventing them from getting there. I mean, look, it's one thing to like teach your kid, you know, teach your daughter like, you know, something around the house or something around like, you know, your math homework. But it's a vehicle. Like there's an investment there. It's like, you know, if it feels like they're in danger, like life and death kind of thing, driving on the road together. I mean, there's some high stakes. So maybe go with a professional, see how it goes. And who knows, maybe like the daughter won't like that driving school and want to just maybe see that, oh, maybe mom wasn't so bad. Maybe I'll come back to mom. Valid.
1: That's a good point. And it's funny because we spend all their lives like trying to protect them as much as we can. And then it's like we're forced to put them in a dangerous situation. That's kind of hard, like for our brains.
0: I would love to talk to a therapist who deals with something like this on like, what is my brain processing?
1: Yeah.
0: Because you do protect them. And that's part of like...
1: Yeah.
0: And maybe that's part of why I freaked out when my daughter almost hit that Mercedes is because I was like...
1: Who taught you how to drive?
0: More like I kind of knew because I had ridden so much and like paid attention to other people driving. But really my uncle.
1: Okay.
0: My mom a little bit, but she couldn't. It stressed her out. Yeah. I took my driver's test on a blue Dodge Caravan that didn't have a window back here.
1: Oh.
0: So on like the, I'm saying back here like y'all could see. Like over your shoulder where you would peek out the window, there wasn't one there.
1: Oh.
0: So it was.
1: Well, maybe it's also like bringing up trauma for you.
0: Wow, okay.
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1: And we are excited to bring some positivity into your Thursday with the In the Feels story. 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

0: 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It's going to be fun with Zach Top, Jason Aldean, plus Alabama's own Riley Green. 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
1: 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Tay's got an awesome story to share with y'all now. This is In the Fields.
2: All right, so there is this pizza shop that created a prepaid meal wall, and it was after a mystery caller asked, you know, whether the restaurant had any leftovers that could be thrown away. Okay. So they decided, actually the manager, she posted this phone call on social media and people began offering donations towards the wall. And it now leads to this like new bulletin board that sits up in their restaurant 24/7, but people can donate $10 for a ticket, right? And then these people can take a ticket off the wall and get a meal from the restaurant.
0: That's so cool.
2: Yeah.
0: I like that. What a great way to give back too. Thank you, Tate.
2: That's your In the Field.
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Hey, it's Tay from the Wayne D and Tay Show, and the Rocket City Octane Auto Show is rolling back to VBC this Saturday. 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
1: Diving back into group therapy, and she's asking if she's a jerk. What's up?
2: So she and her daughter is learning how to drive, and she's giving her lessons. Chloe's giving her daughter lessons and doesn't know if she wants to drive with her anymore because her daughter can't take criticism.
1: Yeah, so is she a jerk for it, essentially, is what we're asking you to help out with. What do you got?
3: Yeah, she's a jerk. I mean, for crying out loud, it's her daughter. I mean, come on, you know? Give her a flyer.
1: Give her a flyer.
3: 100%. And also, I mean, yeah, you want her daughter to be a good driver, so you don't want to all of a sudden halt the lesson.
1: Well, not only that, I don't understand the flyer thing, but thanks for calling. Take her somewhere where it's easy to learn. A neighborhood. A parking lot. Don't start with the highway or a busy road.
2: I don't understand why parents don't, like, hire them instructors.
1: Well, it's money. A lot of people don't have extra money.
2: Well, true. Yeah. But it can't be that expensive, right?
1: No, a driving school is not that expensive.
2: Yeah.
1: Maybe
2: that might save you a lot of stress.
1: Are you talking to me or Chloe?
2: Both of you.
1: Wow.
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1: And the band Perry. We love them, but there's a little bit of turmoil within the fam. Not the band, but the fam. We'll explain. Coming up in just a few minutes here.

0: 1021 WDRM, Huntsville's number one for new country. And Ban Perry, some drama. Tay, what's up with this?
1: Yeah, so on social media, there was footage taken of two Kimberly Perry recent video interviews, okay. Right, from the Ban Perry.
0: Yeah.
1: Well, apparently she was saying that her brothers supported her moving forward with just it being her and her husband. Yep. But her brother posted that couldn't be more further from the truth, actually. He was kind of like shut out, and there's like all this drama now.
0: Oh, good Lord.
1: It's crazy.
0: Meanwhile, they're still on tour and everything.
1: Yeah.
0: It's fine.
2: She'd take Colorado if he'd take her with him.

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Hey, it's Tay from the Wayne D and Tay Show, and our favorite gold chain cowboy is coming back to Alabama. 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
1: Group therapy continues, trying to help out our friend Chloe. She's asking if she's a jerk.
2: Because she doesn't want to give her daughter driving lessons anymore.
1: It is stressful as hell. I used to think like, oh, I'll be so excited. I love my daughter dearly. Mm-hmm. It terrifies me to be in the car with her.
2: Well, it's understandable. They're brand new drivers, big machines.
1: Listen, at my age, there's enough trying to kill me. I don't need her to add to it.
2: Well, yeah.
1: Including the person that sits next to me weekdays from 3 to 7. What do you think? Is she a jerk?
3: I mean, I feel like if there's something about their relationship that just is preventing them from getting there. I mean, look, it's one thing to like teach your kid, you know, teach your daughter like, you know, something around the house or something around like, you know, your math homework. But it's a vehicle. Like there's an investment there. It's like, you know, if it feels like they're in danger, like life and death kind of thing, driving on the road together. I mean, there's some high stakes. So maybe go with a professional, see how it goes. And who knows, maybe like the daughter won't like that driving school and want to just maybe see that, oh, maybe mom wasn't so bad. Maybe I'll come back to mom.
2: That's a good point. And it's funny because we spend all their lives like trying to protect them as much as we can. And then it's like we're forced to put them in a dangerous situation. That's kind of hard, like for our brains.
1: I would love to talk to a therapist who deals with something like this on like, what is my brain processing?
2: Yeah.
1: Because you do protect them. And that's part of like...
2: Yeah.
1: And maybe that's part of why I freaked out when my daughter almost hit that Mercedes is because I was like...
2: Who taught you how to drive?
1: More like I kind of knew because I had ridden so much and like paid attention to other people driving. But really my uncle.
2: Okay.
1: My mom a little bit, but she couldn't. It stressed her out. Yeah. I took my driver's test on a blue Dodge Caravan that didn't have a window back here.
2: Oh.
1: So on like the, I'm saying back here like y'all could see. Like over your shoulder where you would peek out the window, there wasn't one there.
2: Oh.
1: So it was.
2: Well, maybe it's also like bringing up trauma for you.
1: Wow, okay.
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